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1: Thank you for having us on today, especially if you're in the car, because apparently that is your happy place. This survey says the car is the number one happy place for 40% of Americans. It makes sense. 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

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It's McCabe. 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

0: 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I'm McCabe. Alyssa is on the phone. Why are you feeling good?
1: I'm excited because I have a babysitter.
0: Oh, nice. A little parents' time out. What are you doing?
1: Just eating a lot with the hubby. Just, you know, maybe a milkshake, you know?
0: Yes, exactly. I love that plan. Calories do not count today.
1: Yes.
2: 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Waiting by the phone tomorrow morning. Why did somebody get ghosted? We'll investigate Game Show Wednesday. Kiki Karaoke. Definitely going to beat Paulina and more. 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
1: You ever want to go to a completely kid-free restaurant? 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
1: Have you ever gone on a date literally just to get a free meal? 40% of people in this survey say that they have done that. 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
2: I love when we get excuses to drink coffee. 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
1: Sarah, do you have any side hustles?
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It's McCabe. Would love to know what songs you are loving right now. 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
1: Scripps National Spelling Bee was just a couple weeks ago now. And I have the list of the most misspelled words in America. Cave. Number one on the list is bougie. It's

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1: So Australia has so much extra wine right now that they're actually looking to turn it into fuel. Yeah, scientists say that ethanol in wine can actually be extracted to similar ways that other biofuels do. So no wine going to waste.

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1: Uber does a lost and found report every year of some of the craziest things that people have left behind in an Uber. Dentures are on the list this year. A 75-gallon fish tank and a live fish. I wonder if those two are related.

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1: So do we think Ari's running it back with her ex, Ricky, or what? I'm Angelina, the new hit list. She's been changing those lyrics to Thank You Next, hyping them up. They've been spotted out. Maybe they're just friends, but I wouldn't be mad if she spun the block on that one because he is a foin.

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1: Okay, I'll go watch Toy Story 5 again. Taylor Swift, I Knew It, I Knew You. I'm that Angelina on air. The new hit list, playing you all the new music you need to know. Gracie Abrams, hit the

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Not that we're looking forward to the end of summer, but if, I mean, it's inevitable. 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

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How we doing? It's Rach. 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But if you need some celebrating to do beforehand, I got you. 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

fit and ready. Turn it up cause it's getting heavy. Wild, wild, West Coast. These are the girls I love the most. I mean the ones, I mean like she's the one. Kiss her, touch her, squeeze her lungs. The girl's afraid she drive a Jeep.

Scream on Party 107.7. Speaking of which, it's going to be very feverish as we head into the week on very hot weather. Going to be high of 103 on the 4th of July on Saturday. So prepare yourself now. I'm Shelly.

0: day. The first is a smaller gathering of about 100 guests tomorrow, while Friday's main event is expected to draw 1,000 people to keep the party going until 4 a.m. The security plan sounds something like out of a spy movie. Everybody, including guests, vendors, security, are going to have to leave their phones behind. Streets are closing all over New York, close to Madison Square Garden. There's going to be canopies set up so nobody can spot the couple. TMZ is reporting the wedding itself is going to be something straight out of a Disney movie. It sounds like a massive castle is being built inside Madison Square Garden, kind of like it's going to be a fairy tale kingdom. Video showing a giant white staircase being carefully craned into the building was spotted. Crews have also been unloading huge scenic pieces labeled Garden Party 1, which has Swifties already spinning about theories and hidden meanings. I'll be sure to keep you posted, of course, as the week continues. For more, go to party1077.com.
1: 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Why did somebody get ghosted? We'll investigate Game Show Wednesday. Kiki Karaoke, definitely going to beat Paulina and more. It's The Fred Show tomorrow morning, and catch up anytime on the iHeart app and YouTube. 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

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And so to celebrate, we have your chance to win $2,500. 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

Kelly here. It's Party 107.7. Man, all signs pointing to the big Taylor Swift, Travis Kelce wedding happening this weekend. If you caught my Showbiz Minute last hour, here's Taylor now. Once upon

Anderson right there on Party 107.7. I'm Shelly. Zara going to be at our iHeartRadio Music Festival presented by Capital One in Las Vegas is going down. And Cardi B, BTS all going to be there as well. 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

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It is a law that we kick off commercial-free music this time every weekday, right? 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And speaking of laws, it's July 1st, so a couple new ones go into effect in Virginia. There's going to be cell phone restrictions across Virginia schools. It's going to be a lot stricter. It looks like I love that one, actually. And Virginia, one of the first states to put speed-limiting devices in the cars of reckless drivers. So I'm going to put these laws for you up on my blog page. Just go to party1077.com. 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I'm Showbiz Shelly.

Zara Larsson do that one at our iHeartRadio Music Festival in Vegas, of course, presented by Capital One. That's coming up in September. And you can get tickets now if you want to go. AXS.com. I'm Shelly. This is Brandon Teddy Swims, Mr. Know-It-All. We're commercial free. I'm Party.

0: It's Party 107.7. It's also the noon hour. Crystal out in Suffolk. I always like to check in with people. What are you having for lunch today?
1: My daughter is deciding that right now. We're at the grocery store, but I'm thinking chicken tacos. 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Gotta balance it out. So chicken tacos.
0: As far as I'm concerned, you can have tacos anytime you want.
1: Right. Any day's a good day for a taco.

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Waiting by the phone. Why did somebody get ghosted? The throwback throwdown. 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

0: 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James is out in Portsmouth. James, 4th of July weekend coming up. What are you doing, huh?
1: What I'm doing for the 4th of July weekend is we're having a red, white, and blue food challenge.
0: Oh.
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0: I love that idea. 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

person, significantly influenced by Madonna, she said in the past. And speaking of Madonna, we are doing something so cool with her tomorrow here on Party 107.7. I'm going to tell you more next. I'm Shelly. This is Doja Cat. Yeah.

0: 107.7, Feel Good at Music and home of the Fred Show in the morning. So Madonna is going to be joining us here at Party for a preview of her brand new album, Confessions 2, before it's released for the whole world. 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
12: For years, the Unhoused have been presented as a monolith in mainstream media. 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I'm Theo Henderson, and I created the show while I was unhoused on the streets of Los Angeles.

Unfolded. I'm Party 107.7. I'm Shelly. She's always reminding me of all the laundry I have to do, especially just getting back from vacation. Bad mom joke. I'm sorry. Hi, I'm Shelly. It's Party.

America's 250th birthday coming up this weekend. You have a chance to win $2,500, right? A chance at that cash coming up here at 2 o'clock with the keyword on Party.

0: 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Let's go. 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Yeah.
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0: today. The first is a smaller gathering of about 100 guests tomorrow, while Friday's main event is expected to draw 1,000 people to keep the party going until 4 a.m. The security plan sounds something like out of a spy movie. Everybody, including guests, vendors, security, are going to have to leave their phones behind. Streets are closing all over New York, close to Madison Square Garden. There's going to be canopies set up so nobody can spot the couple. TMZ is reporting the wedding itself is going to be something straight out of a Disney movie. It sounds like a massive castle is being built inside Madison Square Garden, kind of like it's going to be a fairy tale kingdom. Video showing a giant white staircase being carefully craned into the building was spotted. Crews have also been unloading huge scenic pieces labeled Garden Party 1, which has Swifties already spinning about theories and hidden meanings. I'll be sure to keep you posted, of course, as the week continues. For more, go to party1077.com.
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Have a great rest of your Wednesday, Hampton Roads. All right, make sure to enjoy the rest of your day. It's going to be hot the rest of the week, so maybe just find some air conditioning if you can. And Liz Bethany is coming up next, but right now this is Ella Langley. And leave you

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I have been making my son very much a night owl. I really hope this doesn't come to bite me later.

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We still have some money left. Some of this, $250K. So get a $2,500 check coming up here in a few minutes. What does it go to? Do you do something to the house? Do you not tell anyone? Go on your own vacation?

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1: 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Rihanna is on, doing the whole blowcore thing. But, like, she's not giving British bro with her soccer jersey. She's giving sexy femme.

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1: From the Super Doppler 10 Weather Center, a Wavy News 10, high pressure is bringing us a lot of sunshine for the next several days, and we're going to be seeing that heat and humidity really cranking up. Tonight, overnight lows in the mid-70s. Tomorrow, high temperatures in the mid-90s, feeling like 100 to 105 degrees. And then Friday and Saturday, challenging record highs, feeling like 105 to 110. Stay cool and hydrated. That's your iHeartRadio forecast. I'm meteorologist Christy Stewart.
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What up? 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
1: 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It was nice. 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
16: From the Super Doppler 10 Weather Center, a Wavy News 10. High pressure is bringing us a lot of sunshine for the next several days, and we're going to be seeing that heat and humidity really cranking up. Tonight, overnight lows in the mid-70s. Tomorrow, high temperatures in the mid-90s, feeling like 100 to 105 degrees. And then Friday and Saturday, challenging record highs, feeling like 105 to 110. Stay cool and hydrated. That's your iHeartRadio forecast. I'm meteorologist Christy Stewart.
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